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We are stronger and braver than any foe, and strike fear to all, far and wide. The legacy of our horde is legendary, and will grow even greater at the end. 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

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I get busy on them. On the microphone, I get busy on them. Look at the master. My rank is higher. Call me the king.

An animal which hides in the shadows is now stepping into the light to hunt, to catch, and to seek. With its primal instincts, it spreads its wings and is silent like a whisper in the wind. This is the spirit of the hawk.

of our timeline approaches, marking a decade. 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

it's your only claim to fame. 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If you're shooting for the title and take the hunter for your rival, say my name, say my name, say my name, just say my name.

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I know now that we walk the same path. We will help guide you on your journey to the flame. 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

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We will help guide you on your journey to the flame.

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And blessed are those who hear and who keep what is written in it, for the time is near. And he called out with a mighty voice, Fallen is Babylon the Great. She has become a dwelling place for demons, a haunt for every unclean spirit, a haunt for every unclean and detestable beast.

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And blessed are those who hear and who keep what is written in it, for the time is near. And he called out with a mighty voice, Fallen is Babylon the Great. She has become a dwelling place for demons, a haunt for every unclean spirit, a horn for every unclean and detestable beast.

Here's what I want to say to you. For those of you that have experienced some hardships, a lot of setbacks, a lot of failure, don't give up on your dreams. I don't care how disappointing it might have been as you've been working toward that dream. But here's what I know, that it's possible. And even though you face disappointments, and even though you will experience some setbacks,

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They have come to pass. 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I can live my dream. That you are the one to make this happen.

your sacred destination by a glorious road paved with dedication.

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get on the floor, get on the floor, get on the floor, get on the floor, get on the floor, get on the floor, get on the floor, get on the floor,

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We in the jungle, baby. This here is our realm. This here, you in the lion's den.

expression of mineral intelligence, part of a legacy of reincarnated beings who have mastered the destructive power of oblivion. 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

girls and boys. Today we're going to make music. Music that has many of the feelings we have. Sometimes everything we do seems to go wrong. We all have times like this. Let's put some of our feelings into music.

Listen to this song. Tell me if it is a slow song or just the opposite. Listen carefully. Ready? Let's begin the game.

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Let's play the drum.

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It sounds sad. And it is sad. Sometimes everything we do seems to go wrong. We all have times like this. Music does too. Did you ever try putting your sad feelings into music?

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Is there a single, overarching design to the cosmos? 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

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Young, gifted, and proud.

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1: 1, 2, 1, 2. Yo. This is what I love and can't stop loving. Get wasted at parties from 9 till 7 in the morning. I live for the music, rolling blunts, feeling high, getting loaded, or take some pills and go to La La Land. Spending all my money on dope and extreme high price tickets, but in the end it's all worth it. I like to live in my own world. Fuck regular life, fuck a 9-to-5 job. I'm told to enjoy every moment, every hour, every minute. That's what I do on Fridays and Saturdays. Why should I take life so seriously? I just wanna do what I like to do, be it far from reality, cause I can't stand society. It's my own world, I just wanna hear the music. I think the whole system fucking sucks. Everybody's working their fucking ass off during the week, getting totally fucking stressed out. So what's wrong and what's right? I live for the weekend. I live for hard styles. 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

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I roll the nickels. 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

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What do you truly believe? The answers lie among the dark, in a place beyond the stars.

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What do you truly believe? 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

0: 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As we honor the past, let us celebrate the new, embracing the legacy of yesterday into the dawn of a brand new day.
1: If

Dear Hardstyle, my first love, an unexpected one, comes second to none. 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It's hard to grow apart when your roots are tied. But all boats lift on a rising tide. 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Thank you for finding me, for finding all of us. And even though it feels like goodbye, this is Hardstyle, baby. Our love for you will never die.

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There's a hole in the ground where an old man of Erin goes around and around, and his mind is a beacon in the veil of the night for a strange kind of fashion.

of misfortune and fear neither fire or menace. If you win the greatest game and spare no expense, twist the strands of fate. Admit yourself passage to the ninth gate.